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4: Moose weather for Haliburton.
5: Clear skies this evening and through the overnight in Haliburton County as the low drops tonight. Could see some fog patches develop. We'll see a mix of sun and cloud tomorrow as the high gets up to 27. Saturday looks cloudy with a chance of showers and a high of 21. Sunday clouds, chance of showers and a high of 23. And holiday Monday, a mix of sun and cloud with a high of 27.
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9: 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Moose weather for Halliburton.
10: Clear skies this evening and through the overnight in Halliburton County as the low drops tonight. Could see some fog patches develop. We'll see a mix of sun and cloud tomorrow as the high gets up to 27. Saturday looks cloudy with a chance of showers and a high of 21. Sunday clouds, chance of showers and a high of 23. And holiday Monday, a mix of sun and cloud with a high of 27.
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10: Clear skies this evening and through the overnight in Halliburton County as the low drops tonight. Could see some fog patches develop. We'll see a mix of sun and cloud tomorrow as the high gets up to 27. Saturday looks cloudy with a chance of showers and a high of 21. Sunday clouds, chance of showers and a high of 23. And holiday Monday, a mix of sun and cloud with a high of 27.
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0: FM. The Ministry of Natural Resources is actively responding to numerous high-complexity wildland fires across the province. Rapidly evolving situations and extreme fire hazards are contributing to escalated fire behavior and producing smoke in many areas of the province. Stay informed about the current wildland fire situation by monitoring official information sources like ontario.ca/forestfires, following directions from Ontario Provincial Police and local authorities, and adhering to any ministerial orders, including evacuation orders, fire bans, and restrictions imposed by the ministry. 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Fire rangers and emergency personnel are working hard to suppress active fires and keep communities safe. Entering the area of an active wildland fire can hinder response efforts and compromise the safety of firefighting crews and emergency personnel. Please stay clear of wildland fires.
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6: Moose weather for Halliburton.
7: Clear skies this evening and through the overnight in Halliburton County as the low drops tonight. Could see some fog patches develop. We'll see a mix of sun and cloud tomorrow as the high gets up to 27. Saturday looks cloudy with a chance of showers and a high of 21. Sunday clouds, chance of showers and a high of 23. And holiday Monday, a mix of sun and cloud with a high of 27. 93.5
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6: Moose weather for Halliburton.
7: Clear skies this evening and through the overnight in Halliburton County as the low drops tonight. Could see some fog patches develop. We'll see a mix of sun and cloud tomorrow as the high gets up to 27. Saturday looks cloudy with a chance of showers and a high of 21. Sunday clouds, chance of showers and a high of 23. And holiday Monday, a mix of sun and cloud with a high of 27.
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8: Clear skies this evening and through the overnight in Halliburton County as the low drops tonight. Could see some fog patches develop. We'll see a mix of sun and cloud tomorrow as the high gets up to 27. Saturday looks cloudy with a chance of showers and a high of 21. Sunday clouds, chance of showers and a high of 23. And holiday Monday, a mix of sun and cloud with a high of 27.
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0: Moose weather for Halliburton.
7: Clear skies this evening and through the overnight in Halliburton County as the low drops tonight. Could see some fog patches develop. We'll see a mix of sun and cloud tomorrow as the high gets up to 27. Saturday looks cloudy with a chance of showers and a high of 21. Sunday clouds, chance of showers and a high of 23. And holiday Monday, a mix of sun and cloud with a high of 27.
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0: 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The Jonas Brothers, the Chicks, and Rascal Flatts. They're all headed to Boots and Hearts, and you could be there too.
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5: Moose weather for Halliburton.
6: Clear skies this evening and through the overnight in Halliburton County as the low drops tonight. Could see some fog patches develop. We'll see a mix of sun and cloud tomorrow as the high gets up to 27. Saturday looks cloudy with a chance of showers and a high of 21. Sunday clouds, chance of showers and a high of 23. And holiday Monday, a mix of sun and cloud with a high of 27.
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0: Moose weather for Halliburton.
4: We'll see clear skies through the overnight in Halliburton County. Some fog patches could develop as the low drops to 9. A mix of sun and cloud as day breaks today. The high gets up to 27. Humidex makes it feel like 30. And the UV is very high at 8. For tomorrow, Saturday, cloudy skies with a chance of showers and a high of 21. Sunday looks cloudy with a chance of showers and a high of 23. And holiday Monday, a sun-cloud mix with a high of 27.
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2: Moose weather for Halliburton.
3: We'll see clear skies through the overnight in Halliburton County. Some fog patches could develop as the low drops to 9. A mix of sun and cloud as day breaks today. The high gets up to 27. Humidex makes it feel like 30. And the UV is very high at 8. For tomorrow, Saturday, cloudy skies with a chance of showers and a high of 21. Sunday looks cloudy with a chance of showers and a high of 23. And holiday Monday, a sun-cloud mix with a high of 27.
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4: Moose weather for Halliburton.
5: We'll see clear skies through the overnight in Halliburton County. Some fog patches could develop as the low drops to 9. A mix of sun and cloud as day breaks today. The high gets up to 27. Humidex makes it feel like 30. And the UV is very high at 8. For tomorrow, Saturday, cloudy skies with a chance of showers and a high of 21. Sunday looks cloudy with a chance of showers and a high of 23. And holiday Monday, a sun-cloud mix with a high of 27.
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5: Moose weather for Halliburton.
6: We'll see clear skies through the overnight in Halliburton County. Some fog patches could develop as the low drops to 9. A mix of sun and cloud as day breaks today. The high gets up to 27. Humidex makes it feel like 30. And the UV is very high at 8. For tomorrow, Saturday, cloudy skies with a chance of showers and a high of 21. Sunday looks cloudy with a chance of showers and a high of 23. And holiday Monday, a sun-cloud mix with a high of 27. 93.5 Moose FM.

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0: Moose weather for Halliburton.
8: We'll see clear skies through the overnight in Halliburton County. Some fog patches could develop as the low drops to 9. A mix of sun and cloud as day breaks today. The high gets up to 27. Humidex makes it feel like 30. And the UV is very high at 8. For tomorrow, Saturday, cloudy skies with a chance of showers and a high of 21. Sunday looks cloudy with a chance of showers and a high of 23. And holiday Monday, a sun-cloud mix with a high of 27.
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4: Moose weather for Halliburton.
5: We'll see clear skies through the overnight in Halliburton County. Some fog patches could develop as the low drops to 9. A mix of sun and cloud as day breaks today. The high gets up to 27. Humidex makes it feel like 30. And the UV is very high at 8. For tomorrow, Saturday, cloudy skies with a chance of showers and a high of 21. Sunday looks cloudy with a chance of showers and a high of 23. And holiday Monday, a sun-cloud mix with a high of 27.
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3: Moose weather for Halliburton.
4: We'll see clear skies through the overnight in Halliburton County. Some fog patches could develop as the low drops to 9. A mix of sun and cloud as day breaks today. The high gets up to 27. Humidex makes it feel like 30. And the UV is very high at 8. For tomorrow, Saturday, cloudy skies with a chance of showers and a high of 21. Sunday looks cloudy with a chance of showers and a high of 23. And holiday Monday, a sun-cloud mix with a high of 27. 93.5 Moose FM.

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4: Moose weather for Halliburton.
5: We'll see clear skies through the overnight in Halliburton County. Some fog patches could develop as the low drops to 9. A mix of sun and cloud as day breaks today. The high gets up to 27. Humidex makes it feel like 30. And the UV is very high at 8. For tomorrow, Saturday, cloudy skies with a chance of showers and a high of 21. Sunday looks cloudy with a chance of showers and a high of 23. And holiday Monday, a sun-cloud mix with a high of 27.
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0: Moose weather for Halliburton.
7: We'll see clear skies through the overnight in Halliburton County. Some fog patches could develop as the low drops to 9. A mix of sun and cloud as day breaks today. The high gets up to 27. Humidex makes it feel like 30. And the UV is very high at 8. For tomorrow, Saturday, cloudy skies with a chance of showers and a high of 21. Sunday looks cloudy with a chance of showers and a high of 23. And holiday Monday, a sun-cloud mix with a high of 27.
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3: Moose weather for Haliburton.
4: We'll see clear skies through the overnight in Haliburton County. Some fog patches could develop as the low drops to 9. A mix of sun and cloud as day breaks today. The high gets up to 27. Humidex makes it feel like 30. And the UV is very high at 8. For tomorrow, Saturday, cloudy skies with a chance of showers and a high of 21. Sunday looks cloudy with a chance of showers and a high of 23. And holiday Monday, a sun-cloud mix with a high of 27.
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But you blew it. 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
2: Moose weather for Halliburton.
3: We'll see clear skies through the overnight in Halliburton County. Some fog patches could develop as the low drops to 9. A mix of sun and cloud as day breaks today. The high gets up to 27. Humidex makes it feel like 30. And the UV is very high at 8. For tomorrow, Saturday, cloudy skies with a chance of showers and a high of 21. Sunday looks cloudy with a chance of showers and a high of 23. And holiday Monday, a sun-cloud mix with a high of 27.
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5: We'll see clear skies through the overnight in Halliburton County. Some fog patches could develop as the low drops to 9. A mix of sun and cloud as day breaks today. The high gets up to 27. Humidex makes it feel like 30. And the UV is very high at 8. For tomorrow, Saturday, cloudy skies with a chance of showers and a high of 21. Sunday looks cloudy with a chance of showers and a high of 23. And holiday Monday, a sun-cloud mix with a high of 27.
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1: Good morning, I'm Kathy Jennings. Midnight Madness returns to downtown Halliburton tomorrow night. Officials say the event, one of Halliburton's biggest nights of the summer, will bring the downtown core to life with its extended shopping hours, live entertainment, delicious food, family-friendly activities, and more. The event will run from 7 until 11 p.m. Highland Street will be closed to traffic as of 6:30. The municipality of Highlands East is reminding residents about the local rules and regulations around the use of fireworks heading into the civic holiday long weekend. Fire Chief Chris Bowman says fireworks are only permitted in the municipality between the hours of 7 and 11 p.m. Friday through Monday. Residents are not allowed to set off any fireworks in, on, and around any municipal buildings, park, or property unless written approval has been provided by council. According to Bowman, in Highlands East, fireworks are prohibited in the Cardiff town site. Halliburton County residents are advised to be cautious and check local municipal bylaws before setting off any fireworks this weekend. The OPP says that the civic holiday long weekend is one of the busiest travel times of the summer, and they're set to patrol area highways and waterways. Provincial police say that they'll be focusing on the education and enforcement around impaired, distracted, and aggressive driving, including speeding. Officers will also be watching for proper seatbelt usage and enforcing Ontario's move-over law, with drivers mandated to slow down and move over for emergency vehicles, tow trucks, and other vehicles with emergency lights activated. The OPP says everyone deserves to make it home safely after the long weekend. Canadian organizations are paying a record $7.1 million on average per data breach. That's according to the 2026 IBM Cost of a Data Breach report. Officials say it's the highest level recorded since the study began. They also say the findings point to a shifting cyber risk landscape in Canada, where larger breaches, longer containment times, and growing threats to critical infrastructure are driving costs higher. However, organizations using AI and security automation experience significantly lower breach costs, by an average of $3.4 million, and faster response times. The energy sector was Canada's highest cost industry for breaches, averaging $9.2 million per incident. CAA says that nearly every Ontario driver has witnessed dangerous driving in the past year, yet many don't believe they contribute to the problem. A new survey from the association found that 96% of Ontario drivers have observed dangerous driving behaviors, including speeding, aggressive driving, unsafe lane changes, and distracted driving. However, only 57% admit to engaging in at least one dangerous driving behavior. Officials say that that reveals a disconnect between what drivers see on the road and how they assess their own actions.
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1: And now for a look at Moose Sports. In the CFL, the BC Lions beat the Winnipeg Blue Bombers 35-19. Running back Xander Horvath rushed for three touchdowns to help BC get the win. And another tough night for the Toronto Tempo. They lost to Minnesota 104-72 at home, their second loss to the Lynx this week, and the biggest loss in their young franchise history.
0: Moose weather for Halliburton.
1: Today it's going to be sunny with a few clouds this afternoon. Highs 28 and the humidex at 34. Overnight's going to be cloudy with some scattered showers and a low of 18. For tomorrow, we're expecting 5 millimeters of rain throughout the day with risk of thunderstorms. Highs going to be at 23 and the humidex at 28. On Sunday, we're expecting about 5 to 10 millimeters of rain, most of it in the morning, changing up to light rain in the afternoon with a high of 22. On holiday Monday, it's going to be sunshine and a high of 25.
0: Yeah. 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
9: Today it's going to be sunny with a few clouds this afternoon. Highs 28 and the humidex at 34. Overnight it's going to be cloudy with some scattered showers and a low of 18. For tomorrow, we're expecting 5 millimeters of rain throughout the day with risk of thunderstorms. Highs going to be at 23 and that humidex at 28. On Sunday, we're expecting about 5 to 10 millimeters of rain, most of it in the morning, changing up to light rain in the afternoon with a high of 22. On holiday Monday, it's going to be sunshine and a high of 25.
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2: Good morning, I'm Kathy Jennings. Midnight Madness returns to downtown Halliburton tomorrow night. Officials say the event, one of Halliburton's biggest nights of the summer, will bring the downtown core to life with its extended shopping hours, live entertainment, delicious food, family-friendly activities, and more. The event will run from 7 until 11 p.m. Highland Street will be closed to traffic as of 6:30. The municipality of Highlands East is reminding residents about the local rules and regulations around the use of fireworks heading into the civic holiday long weekend. Fire Chief Chris Bowman says fireworks are only permitted in the municipality between the hours of 7 and 11 p.m. Friday through Monday. Residents are not allowed to set off any fireworks in, on, and around any municipal buildings, park, or property unless written approval has been provided by council. According to Bowman, in Highlands East, fireworks are prohibited in the Cardiff town site. Halliburton County residents are advised to be cautious and check local municipal bylaws before setting off any fireworks this weekend. The OPP says that the civic holiday long weekend is one of the busiest travel times of the summer, and they're set to patrol area highways and waterways. Provincial police say that they'll be focusing on the education and enforcement around impaired, distracted, and aggressive driving, including speeding. Officers will also be watching for proper seatbelt usage and enforcing Ontario's move-over law, with drivers mandated to slow down and move over for emergency vehicles, tow trucks, and other vehicles with emergency lights activated. The OPP says everyone deserves to make it home safely after the long weekend. Canadian organizations are paying a record $7.1 million on average per data breach. That's according to the 2026 IBM Cost of a Data Breach report. Officials say it's the highest level recorded since the study began. They also say the findings point to a shifting cyber risk landscape in Canada, where larger breaches, longer containment times, and growing threats to critical infrastructure are driving costs higher. However, organizations using AI and security automation experience significantly lower breach costs by an average of $3.4 million and faster response times. The energy sector was Canada's highest cost industry for breaches, averaging $9.2 million per incident. CAA says that nearly every Ontario driver has witnessed dangerous driving in the past year, yet many don't believe they contribute to the problem. A new survey from the association found that 96% of Ontario drivers have observed dangerous driving behaviors, including speeding, aggressive driving, unsafe lane changes, and distracted driving. However, only 57% admit to engaging in at least one dangerous driving behavior. Officials say that that reveals a disconnect between what drivers see on the road and how they assess their own actions.
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2: And now for a look at Moose Sports. In the CFL, the BC Lions beat the Winnipeg Blue Bombers 35-19. Running back Xander Horvath rushed for three touchdowns to help BC get the win. And another tough night for the Toronto Tempo. They lost to Minnesota 104-72 at home, their second loss to the Lynx this week, and the biggest loss in their young franchise history.
1: Moose weather for Halliburton.
2: Today it's going to be sunny with a few clouds this afternoon. Highs 28 and the humidex at 34. Overnight's going to be cloudy with some scattered showers and a low of 18. For tomorrow, we're expecting 5 millimeters of rain throughout the day with risk of thunderstorms. High's going to be at 23 and that humidex at 28. On Sunday, we're expecting about 5 to 10 millimeters of rain, most of it in the morning, changing up to light rain in the afternoon with a high of 22. On holiday Monday, it's going to be sunshine and a high of 25.
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0: FM. The Ministry of Natural Resources is actively responding to numerous high-complexity wildland fires across the province. Rapidly evolving situations and extreme fire hazards are contributing to escalated fire behavior and producing smoke in many areas of the province. Stay informed about the current wildland fire situation by monitoring official information sources like ontario.ca/forestfires, following directions from Ontario Provincial Police and local authorities, and adhering to any ministerial orders, including evacuation orders, fire bans, and restrictions imposed by the ministry. Looking for additional information or support? 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It's available 24 hours a day in over 150 languages for non-urgent questions about programs and services available to those affected by the emergency. Ontario has activated additional frontline resources to help Ontarians access the support they need. Fire rangers and emergency personnel are working hard to suppress active fires and keep communities safe. Entering the area of an active wildland fire can hinder response efforts and compromise the safety of firefighting crews and emergency personnel. Please stay clear of wildland fires.
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5: Moose weather for Halliburton.
6: Today it's going to be sunny with a few clouds this afternoon. Highs 28 and the humidex at 34. Overnight it's going to be cloudy with some scattered showers and a low of 18. For tomorrow, we're expecting 5 millimeters of rain throughout the day with risk of thunderstorms. Highs going to be at 23 and that humidex at 28. On Sunday, we're expecting about 5 to 10 millimeters of rain, most of it in the morning, changing up to light rain in the afternoon with a high of 22. On holiday Monday, it's going to be sunshine and a high of 25. 93.5
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1: Good morning, I'm Kathy Jennings. Midnight Madness returns to downtown Halliburton tomorrow night. Officials say the event, one of Halliburton's biggest nights of the summer, will bring the downtown core to life with its extended shopping hours, live entertainment, delicious food, family-friendly activities, and more. The event will run from 7 until 11 p.m. Highland Street will be closed to traffic as of 6:30. The municipality of Highlands East is reminding residents about the local rules and regulations around the use of fireworks heading into the civic holiday long weekend. Fire Chief Chris Bowman says fireworks are only permitted in the municipality between the hours of 7 and 11 p.m. Friday through Monday. Residents are not allowed to set off any fireworks in, on, and around any municipal buildings, park, or property unless written approval has been provided by council. According to Bowman, in Highlands East, fireworks are prohibited in the Cardiff town site. Halliburton County residents are advised to be cautious and check local municipal bylaws before setting off any fireworks this weekend. The OPP says that the civic holiday long weekend is one of the busiest travel times of the summer, and they're set to patrol area highways and waterways. Provincial police say that they'll be focusing on the education and enforcement around impaired, distracted, and aggressive driving, including speeding. Officers will also be watching for proper seatbelt usage and enforcing Ontario's move-over law, with drivers mandated to slow down and move over for emergency vehicles, tow trucks, and other vehicles with emergency lights activated. The OPP says everyone deserves to make it home safely after the long weekend. Canadian organizations are paying a record $7.1 million on average per data breach. That's according to the 2026 IBM Cost of a Data Breach report. Officials say it's the highest level recorded since the study began. They also say the findings point to a shifting cyber risk landscape in Canada, where larger breaches, longer containment times, and growing threats to critical infrastructure are driving costs higher. However, organizations using AI and security automation experience significantly lower breach costs by an average of $3.4 million and faster response times. The energy sector was Canada's highest cost industry for breaches, averaging $9.2 million per incident. CAA says that nearly every Ontario driver has witnessed dangerous driving in the past year, yet many don't believe they contribute to the problem. A new survey from the association found that 96% of Ontario drivers have observed dangerous driving behaviors, including speeding, aggressive driving, unsafe lane changes, and distracted driving. However, only 57% admit to engaging in at least one dangerous driving behavior. Officials say that that reveals a disconnect between what drivers see on the road and how they assess their own actions.
0: Sign up for daily and weekly news alerts at MyHalliburtonNow.com.
1: And now for a look at Moose Sports. In the CFL, the BC Lions beat the Winnipeg Blue Bombers 35-19. Running back Xander Horvath rushed for three touchdowns to help BC get the win. And another tough night for the Toronto Tempo. They lost to Minnesota 104-72 at home, their second loss to the Lynx this week, and the biggest loss in their young franchise history.
0: Moose weather for Halliburton.
1: Today it's going to be sunny with a few clouds this afternoon, highs 28 and the humidex at 34. Overnight's going to be cloudy with some scattered showers and a low of 18. For tomorrow, we're expecting 5 millimeters of rain throughout the day with risk of thunderstorms. High's going to be at 23 and that humidex at 28. On Sunday, we're expecting about 5 to 10 millimeters of rain, most of it in the morning, changing up to light rain in the afternoon with a high of 22. On holiday Monday, it's going to be sunshine and a high of 25.

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9: Today it's going to be sunny with a few clouds this afternoon. Highs 28 and the humidex at 34. Overnight it's going to be cloudy with some scattered showers and a low of 18. For tomorrow, we're expecting 5 millimeters of rain throughout the day with risk of thunderstorms. High's going to be at 23 and that humidex at 28. On Sunday, we're expecting about 5 to 10 millimeters of rain, most of it in the morning, changing up to light rain in the afternoon with a high of 22. On holiday Monday, it's going to be sunshine and a high of 25.
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1: Good morning, I'm Kathy Jennings. Midnight Madness returns to downtown Halliburton tomorrow night. Officials say the event, one of Halliburton's biggest nights of the summer, will bring the downtown core to life with its extended shopping hours, live entertainment, delicious food, family-friendly activities, and more. The event will run from 7 until 11 p.m. Highland Street will be closed to traffic as of 6:30. The municipality of Highlands East is reminding residents about the local rules and regulations around the use of fireworks heading into the civic holiday long weekend. Fire Chief Chris Bowman says fireworks are only permitted in the municipality between the hours of 7 and 11 p.m. Friday through Monday. Residents are not allowed to set off any fireworks in, on, and around any municipal buildings, park, or property unless written approval has been provided by council. According to Bowman, in Highlands East, fireworks are prohibited in the Cardiff town site. Halliburton County residents are advised to be cautious and check local municipal bylaws before setting off any fireworks this weekend. The OPP says that the civic holiday long weekend is one of the busiest travel times of the summer, and they're set to patrol area highways and waterways. Provincial police say that they'll be focusing on the education and enforcement around impaired, distracted, and aggressive driving, including speeding. Officers will also be watching for proper seatbelt usage and enforcing Ontario's Move Over law, with drivers mandated to slow down and move over for emergency vehicles, tow trucks, and other vehicles with emergency lights activated. The OPP says everyone deserves to make it home safely after the long weekend. Canadian organizations are paying a record $7.1 million on average per data breach. That's according to the 2026 IBM Cost of a Data Breach report. Officials say it's the highest level recorded since the study began. They also say the findings point to a shifting cyber risk landscape in Canada, where larger breaches, longer containment times, and growing threats to critical infrastructure are driving costs higher. However, organizations using AI and security automation experience significantly lower breach cost by an average of $3.4 million and faster response times. The energy sector was Canada's highest cost industry for breaches, averaging $9.2 million per incident. CAA says that nearly every Ontario driver has witnessed dangerous driving in the past year, yet many don't believe they contribute to the problem. A new survey from the association found that 96% of Ontario drivers have observed dangerous driving behaviors, including speeding, aggressive driving, unsafe lane changes, and distracted driving. However, only 57% admit to engaging in at least one dangerous driving behavior. Officials say that that reveals a disconnect between what drivers see on the road and how they assess their own actions.
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1: 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In the CFL, the BC Lions beat the Winnipeg Blue Bombers 35-19. Running back Xander Horvath rushed for three touchdowns to help BC get the win. And another tough night for the Toronto Tempo. They lost to Minnesota 104-72 at home, their second loss to the Lynx this week, and the biggest loss in their young franchise history.
0: Moose weather for Halliburton.
1: Today it's going to be sunny with a few clouds this afternoon. Highs 28 and the humidex at 34. Overnight's going to be cloudy with some scattered showers and a low of 18. For tomorrow, we're expecting 5 millimeters of rain throughout the day with risk of thunderstorms. Highs going to be at 23 and the humidex at 28. On Sunday, we're expecting about 5 to 10 millimeters of rain, most of it in the morning, changing up to light rain in the afternoon with a high of 22. On holiday Monday, it's going to be sunshine and a high of 25.
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6: Today it's going to be sunny with a few clouds this afternoon. Highs 28 and the humidex at 34. Overnight's going to be cloudy with some scattered showers and a low of 18. For tomorrow, we're expecting 5 millimeters of rain throughout the day with risk of thunderstorms. Highs going to be at 23 and that humidex at 28. On Sunday, we're expecting about 5 to 10 millimeters of rain, most of it in the morning, changing up to light rain in the afternoon with a high of 22. On holiday Monday, it's going to be sunshine and a high of 25.
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1: Good morning, I'm Kathy Jennings. Midnight Madness returns to downtown Halliburton tomorrow night. Officials say the event, one of Halliburton's biggest nights of the summer, will bring the downtown core to life with its extended shopping hours, live entertainment, delicious food, family-friendly activities, and more. The event will run from 7 until 11 p.m. Highland Street will be closed to traffic as of 6:30. The municipality of Highlands East is reminding residents about the local rules and regulations around the use of fireworks heading into the civic holiday long weekend. Fire Chief Chris Bowman says fireworks are only permitted in the municipality between the hours of 7 and 11 p.m. Friday through Monday. Residents are not allowed to set off any fireworks in, on, and around any municipal buildings, park, or property unless written approval has been provided by council. According to Bowman, in Highlands East, fireworks are prohibited in the Cardiff town site. Halliburton County residents are advised to be cautious and check local municipal bylaws before setting off any fireworks this weekend. The OPP says that the civic holiday long weekend is one of the busiest travel times of the summer, and they're set to patrol area highways and waterways. Provincial police say that they'll be focusing on the education and enforcement around impaired, distracted, and aggressive driving, including speeding. Officers will also be watching for proper seatbelt usage and enforcing Ontario's Move Over Law, with drivers mandated to slow down and move over for emergency vehicles, tow trucks, and other vehicles with emergency lights activated. The OPP says everyone deserves to make it home safely after the long weekend. Canadian organizations are paying a record $7.1 million on average per data breach. That's according to the 2026 IBM Cost of a Data Breach report. Officials say it's the highest level recorded since the study began. They also say the findings point to a shifting cyber risk landscape in Canada, where larger breaches, longer containment times, and growing threats to critical infrastructure are driving costs higher. However, organizations using AI and security automation experience significantly lower breach cost by an average of $3.4 million and faster response times. The energy sector was Canada's highest cost industry for breaches, averaging $9.2 million per incident. CAA says that nearly every Ontario driver has witnessed dangerous driving in the past year, yet many don't believe they contribute to the problem. A new survey from the association found that 96% of Ontario drivers have observed dangerous driving behaviors, including speeding, aggressive driving, unsafe lane changes, and distracted driving. However, only 57% admit to engaging in at least one dangerous driving behavior. Officials say that that reveals a disconnect between what drivers see on the road and how they assess their own actions.
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1: And now for a look at Moose Sports. In the CFL, the BC Lions beat the Winnipeg Blue Bombers 35-19. Running back Xander Horvath rushed for three touchdowns to help BC get the win. And another tough night for the Toronto Tempo. They lost to Minnesota 104-72 at home, their second loss to the Lynx this week, and the biggest loss in their young franchise history.
0: Moose weather for Halliburton.
1: Today it's going to be sunny with a few clouds this afternoon. Highs 28 and the humidex at 34. Overnight's going to be cloudy with some scattered showers and a low of 18. For tomorrow, we're expecting 5 millimeters of rain throughout the day with risk of thunderstorms. High's going to be at 23 and that humidex at 28. On Sunday, we're expecting about 5 to 10 millimeters of rain, most of it in the morning, changing up to light rain in the afternoon with a high of 22. On holiday Monday, it's going to be sunshine and a high of 25.
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1: Good morning. Today through Monday, 20 cents from every liter of fuel pumped at participating Maple Leaf Marina locations will be donated directly to the 6 local hospital foundations. Now, if you're getting out on the waters today, you've got a beautiful day in store. Right now on the Muskoka Lakes up through Lake of Bays, Bancroft and Halliburton, light winds. They'll be today, tonight, and tomorrow. Waves less than half a meter. Water temperature 22 degrees. There'll be a few scattered showers overnight and Saturday with risk of thunderstorms. Port Carling locks open 8 a.m. until 8 p.m. For Georgian Bay, southwest winds 10 knots, becoming light near noon. Northeast 10 knots Saturday evening. Waves half a meter or less. Water temperature 18 to 22 degrees. Scattered showers beginning this evening with risk of thunderstorms. And that will change to rain Saturday evening. Should clear up through Sunday, Monday. Trent Severn Waterway, open 9 till 6:30 p.m. Have a great and safe day, everyone. Remember, water on the water, beer on the pier. 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
5: Today it's going to be sunny with a few clouds this afternoon. Highs 28 and the humidex at 34. Overnight's going to be cloudy with some scattered showers and a low of 18. For tomorrow, we're expecting 5 millimeters of rain throughout the day with risk of thunderstorms. High's going to be at 23 and that humidex at 28. On Sunday, we're expecting about 5 to 10 millimeters of rain, most of it in the morning, changing up to light rain in the afternoon with a high of 22. On holiday Monday, it's going to be sunshine and a high of 25.
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1: Good morning, I'm Kathy Jennings. Midnight Madness returns to downtown Halliburton tomorrow night. Officials say the event, one of Halliburton's biggest nights of the summer, will bring the downtown core to life with its extended shopping hours, live entertainment, delicious food, family-friendly activities, and more. The event will run from 7 until 11 p.m. Highland Street will be closed to traffic as of 6:30. The municipality of Highlands East is reminding residents about the local rules and regulations around the use of fireworks heading into the civic holiday long weekend. Fire Chief Chris Bowman says fireworks are only permitted in the municipality between the hours of 7 and 11 p.m. Friday through Monday. Residents are not allowed to set off any fireworks in, on, and around any municipal buildings, park, or property unless written approval has been provided by council. According to Bowman, in Highlands East, fireworks are prohibited in the Cardiff town site. Halliburton County residents are advised to be cautious and check local municipal bylaws before setting off any fireworks this weekend. The OPP says that the civic holiday long weekend is one of the busiest travel times of the summer, and they're set to patrol area highways and waterways. Provincial police say that they'll be focusing on the education and enforcement around impaired, distracted, and aggressive driving, including speeding. Officers will also be watching for proper seatbelt usage and enforcing Ontario's Move Over law, with drivers mandated to slow down and move over for emergency vehicles, tow trucks, and other vehicles with emergency lights activated. The OPP says everyone deserves to make it home safely after the long weekend. Canadian organizations are paying a record $7.1 million on average per data breach. That's according to the 2026 IBM Cost of a Data Breach report. Officials say it's the highest level recorded since the study began. They also say the findings point to a shifting cyber risk landscape in Canada, where larger breaches, longer containment times, and growing threats to critical infrastructure are driving costs higher. However, organizations using AI and security automation experience significantly lower breach costs by an average of $3.4 million and faster response times. The energy sector was Canada's highest cost industry for breaches, averaging $9.2 million per incident. CAA says that nearly every Ontario driver has witnessed dangerous driving in the past year, yet many don't believe they contribute to the problem. A new survey from the association found that 96% of Ontario drivers have observed dangerous driving behaviors, including speeding, aggressive driving, unsafe lane changes, and distracted driving. However, only 57% admit to engaging in at least one dangerous driving behavior. Officials say that that reveals a disconnect between what drivers see on the road and how they assess their own actions.
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1: And now for a look at Moose Sports. In the CFL, the BC Lions beat the Winnipeg Blue Bombers 35-19. Running back Xander Horvath rushed for three touchdowns to help BC get the win. And another tough night for the Toronto Tempo. They lost to Minnesota 104-72 at home, their second loss to the Lynx this week, and the biggest loss in their young franchise history.
0: Moose weather for Halliburton.
1: Today it's going to be sunny with a few clouds this afternoon, highs 28 and the humidex at 34. Overnight's going to be cloudy with some scattered showers and a low of 18. For tomorrow, we're expecting 5 millimeters of rain throughout the day with risk of thunderstorms. High's going to be at 23 and that humidex at 28. On Sunday, we're expecting about 5 to 10 millimeters of rain, most of it in the morning, changing up to light rain in the afternoon with a high of 22. On holiday Monday, it's going to be sunshine and a high of 25.
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5: Moose weather for Halliburton.
6: Today it's going to be sunny with a few clouds this afternoon. Highs 28 and the humidex at 34. Overnight's going to be cloudy with some scattered showers and a low of 18. For tomorrow, we're expecting 5 millimeters of rain throughout the day with risk of thunderstorms. High's going to be at 23 and that humidex at 28. On Sunday, we're expecting about 5 to 10 millimeters of rain, most of it in the morning, changing up to light rain in the afternoon with a high of 22. On holiday Monday, it's going to be sunshine and a high of 25.

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1: Good morning, I'm Kathy Jennings. Midnight Madness returns to downtown Halliburton tomorrow night. Officials say the event, one of Halliburton's biggest nights of the summer, will bring the downtown core to life with its extended shopping hours, live entertainment, delicious food, family-friendly activities, and more. The event will run from 7 until 11 p.m. Highland Street will be closed to traffic as of 6:30. The municipality of Highlands East is reminding residents about the local rules and regulations around the use of fireworks heading into the civic holiday long weekend. Fire Chief Chris Bowman says fireworks are only permitted in the municipality between the hours of 7 and 11 p.m. Friday through Monday. Residents are not allowed to set off any fireworks in, on, and around any municipal buildings, park, or property unless written approval has been provided by council. According to Bowman, in Highlands East, fireworks are prohibited in the Cardiff town site. Halliburton County residents are advised to be cautious and check local municipal bylaws before setting off any fireworks this weekend. The OPP says that the civic holiday long weekend is one of the busiest travel times of the summer, and they're set to patrol area highways and waterways. Provincial police say that they'll be focusing on the education and enforcement around impaired, distracted, and aggressive driving, including speeding. Officers will also be watching for proper seatbelt usage and enforcing Ontario's Move Over law, with drivers mandated to slow down and move over for emergency vehicles, tow trucks, and other vehicles with emergency lights activated. The OPP says everyone deserves to make it home safely after the long weekend. Canadian organizations are paying a record $7.1 million on average per data breach. That's according to the 2026 IBM Cost of a Data Breach report. Officials say it's the highest level recorded since the study began. They also say the findings point to a shifting cyber risk landscape in Canada, where larger breaches, longer containment times, and growing threats to critical infrastructure are driving costs higher. However, organizations using AI and security automation experience significantly lower breach costs by an average of $3.4 million and faster response times. The energy sector was Canada's highest cost industry for breaches, averaging $9.2 million per incident. CAA says that nearly every Ontario driver has witnessed dangerous driving in the past year, yet many don't believe they contribute to the problem. A new survey from the association found that 96% of Ontario drivers have observed dangerous driving behaviors, including speeding, aggressive driving, unsafe lane changes, and distracted driving. However, only 57% admit to engaging in at least one dangerous driving behavior. Officials say that that reveals a disconnect between what drivers see on the road and how they assess their own actions.
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1: And now for a look at Moose Sports. In the CFL, the BC Lions beat the Winnipeg Blue Bombers 35-19. Running back Xander Horvath rushed for three touchdowns to help BC get the win. And another tough night for the Toronto Tempo. They lost to Minnesota 104-72 at home, their second loss to the Lynx this week, and the biggest loss in their young franchise history.
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1: Today it's going to be sunny with a few clouds this afternoon, highs 28 and the humidex at 34. Overnight's going to be cloudy with some scattered showers and a low of 18. For tomorrow, we're expecting 5 millimeters of rain throughout the day with risk of thunderstorms. High's going to be at 23 and that humidex at 28. On Sunday, we're expecting about 5 to 10 millimeters of rain, most of it in the morning, changing up to light rain in the afternoon with a high of 22. On holiday Monday, it's going to be sunshine and a high of 25.
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7: Today it's going to be sunny with a few clouds this afternoon. Highs 28 and the humidex at 34. Overnight it's going to be cloudy with some scattered showers and a low of 18. For tomorrow, we're expecting 5 millimeters of rain throughout the day with risk of thunderstorms. Highs going to be at 23 and that humidex at 28. On Sunday, we're expecting about 5 to 10 millimeters of rain, most of it in the morning, changing up to light rain in the afternoon with a high of 22. On holiday Monday, it's going to be sunshine and a high of 25.
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5: Today it's going to be sunny with a few clouds this afternoon. Highs 28 and the humidex at 34. Overnight's going to be cloudy with some scattered showers and a low of 18. For tomorrow, we're expecting 5 millimeters of rain throughout the day with risk of thunderstorms. Highs going to be at 23 and the humidex at 28. On Sunday, we're expecting about 5 to 10 millimeters of rain, most of it in the morning, changing up to light rain in the afternoon with a high of 22. On holiday Monday, it's going to be sunshine and a high of 25.
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2: 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Right now on the Muskoka Lakes up through Lake of Bays, Bancroft and Halliburton, light winds. They'll be today, tonight, and tomorrow. Waves less than half a meter. Water temperature 22 degrees. There'll be a few scattered showers overnight and Saturday with risk of thunderstorms. Port Carling locks open 8 a.m. until 8 p.m. For Georgian Bay, southwest winds 10 knots, becoming light near noon. Northeast 10 knots Saturday evening. Waves half a meter or less. Water temperature 18 to 22 degrees. Scattered showers beginning this evening with risk of thunderstorms. And that will change to rain Saturday evening. Should clear up through Sunday, Monday. Trent Severn Waterway, open 9 till 6:30 p.m. Have a great and safe day, everyone. Remember, water on the water, beer on the pier. 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
12: Today it's going to be sunny with a few clouds this afternoon. Highs 28 and the humidex at 34. Overnight's going to be cloudy with some scattered showers and a low of 18. For tomorrow, we're expecting 5 millimeters of rain throughout the day with risk of thunderstorms. High's going to be at 23 and that humidex at 28. On Sunday, we're expecting about 5 to 10 millimeters of rain, most of it in the morning, changing up to light rain in the afternoon with a high of 22. On holiday Monday, it's going to be sunshine and a high of 25.
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5: Today it's going to be sunny with a few clouds this afternoon. Highs 28 and the humidex at 34. Overnight's going to be cloudy with some scattered showers and a low of 18. For tomorrow, we're expecting 5 millimeters of rain throughout the day with risk of thunderstorms. High's going to be at 23 and that humidex at 28. On Sunday, we're expecting about 5 to 10 millimeters of rain, most of it in the morning, changing up to light rain in the afternoon with a high of 22. On holiday Monday, it's going to be sunshine and a high of 25.
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4: Today it's going to be sunny with a few clouds this afternoon. Highs 28 and the humidex at 34. Overnight's going to be cloudy with some scattered showers and a low of 18. For tomorrow, we're expecting 5 millimeters of rain throughout the day with risk of thunderstorms. High's going to be at 23 and that humidex at 28. On Sunday, we're expecting about 5 to 10 millimeters of rain, most of it in the morning, changing up to light rain in the afternoon with a high of 22. On holiday Monday, it's going to be sunshine and a high of 25.
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7: Moose weather for Halliburton.
8: Today it's going to be sunny with a few clouds this afternoon. Highs 28 and the humidex at 34. Overnight's going to be cloudy with some scattered showers and a low of 18. For tomorrow, we're expecting 5 millimeters of rain throughout the day with risk of thunderstorms. High is going to be at 23 and that humidex at 28. On Sunday, we're expecting about 5 to 10 millimeters of rain, most of it in the morning, changing up to light rain in the afternoon with a high of 22. On holiday Monday, it's going to be sunshine and a high of 25.
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1: Good afternoon, I am Mauricio Prado. Midnight Madness returns to downtown Halliburton tomorrow. Officials say the event, one of Halliburton's biggest nights of the summer, will bring the downtown core to life with extended shopping hours, live entertainment, delicious food, family-friendly activities, and more. The event will run from 7 to 11 p.m. Highland Street will be closed to traffic as of 6:30. The municipality of Highlands East is reminding residents about the local rules and regulations around the use of fireworks heading into the civic holiday long weekend. Fire Chief Chris Bauman says fireworks are only permitted in the municipality between the hours of 7 and 11 p.m., Friday through Monday. Residents are not allowed to set off any fireworks in, on, or around any municipal building, park, or property, unless written approval has been provided by council. According to Bauman, in Highlands East, fireworks are prohibited in the Cardiff townsite. Halliburton County residents are advised to be cautious and check local municipal bylaws before setting off any fireworks this weekend. Monday is the civic holiday and the usual closures are in effect. That includes most government offices and retail outlets across the county of Halliburton. The Township of Minden Hill says the Municipal Office, Fire Hall, Cultural Center, and S.G. Nesby Memorial Arena will all be closed on Monday, August 3rd. All waste disposal sites will be open and will operate on Sunday hours. Check your local municipal website for details on closures and the services that will be impacted in your area. CAA says nearly every Ontario driver has witnessed dangerous driving in the past year, yet many don't believe they contribute to the problem. A new survey from the association found 96% of Ontario drivers have observed dangerous driving behaviors, including speeding, aggressive driving, unsafe lane changes, and distracted driving. However, only 57% admit to engaging in at least one dangerous driving behavior. Officials say that reveals a disconnect between what drivers see on the road and how they assess their own actions.
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2: Today it's going to be sunny with a few clouds this afternoon. Highs 28 and the humidex at 34. Overnight it's going to be cloudy with some scattered showers and a low of 18. For tomorrow, we're expecting 5 millimeters of rain throughout the day with risk of thunderstorms. Highs going to be at 23 and the humidex at 28. On Sunday, we're expecting about 5 to 10 millimeters of rain, most of it in the morning, changing up to light rain in the afternoon with a high of 22. On holiday Monday, it's going to be sunshine and a high of 25.
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2: 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If you're getting out on the waters, the Muskoka Lakes, Lake of Bays, Bancroft, and Halliburton, light winds today, tonight, and tomorrow, waves less than half a meter, water temperature 22 degrees. Scattered showers possible overnight and Saturday with risk of thunderstorms. Port Carling Locks open 8 a.m. until 8 p.m. For Georgian Bay, light southwest winds 5 to 10 knots. Going northeast 10 knots tomorrow evening. Waves half a meter or less. Water temperature 18 to 22 degrees. Scattered showers beginning this evening with risk of thunderstorms, changing to rain Saturday evening. Port Carling Locks, we're open. Trent Severn Waterway is open 9 till 6:30 p.m. Have a great day, everyone. They did sell the beautiful Beneteau from Bayport. There's another one on its way. We'll be borrowing a beautiful Formula and headed out on Georgian Bay today. Remember, water on the water, beer on the pier. 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
7: Today it's going to be sunny with a few clouds this afternoon. Highs 28 and the humidex at 34. Overnight it's going to be cloudy with some scattered showers and a low of 18. For tomorrow, we're expecting 5 millimeters of rain throughout the day with risk of thunderstorms. High is going to be at 23 and that humidex at 28. On Sunday, we're expecting about 5 to 10 millimeters of rain, most of it in the morning, changing up to light rain in the afternoon with a high of 22. On holiday Monday, it's going to be sunshine and a high of 25.
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5: Today it's going to be sunny with a few clouds this afternoon. Highs 28 and the humidex at 34. Overnight it's going to be cloudy with some scattered showers and a low of 18. For tomorrow, we're expecting 5 millimeters of rain throughout the day with risk of thunderstorms. Highs going to be at 23 and that humidex at 28. On Sunday, we're expecting about 5 to 10 millimeters of rain, most of it in the morning, changing up to light rain in the afternoon with a high of 22. On holiday Monday, it's going to be sunshine and a high of 25.

to the bear cat. Mm-hmm. 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

0: 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A beautiful day out on the waters today. This report for Maple Leaf Marinas. 20 cents from every liter of fuel pumped at their participating locations today through Monday will be donated directly to local hospital foundations. If you're getting out on the waters, the Muskoka Lakes, Lake of Bays, Bancroft, and Halliburton, light winds today, tonight, and tomorrow, waves less than half a meter, water temperature 22 degrees. Scattered showers possible overnight and Saturday with risk of thunderstorms. Port Carling Locks, open 8 a.m. until 8 p.m. For Georgian Bay, light southwest winds, 5 to 10 knots. Going northeast 10 knots tomorrow evening, waves half a meter or less. Water temperature 18 to 22 degrees. Scattered showers beginning this evening with risk of thunderstorms, changing to rain Saturday evening. Port Carling Locks, we're open. Trent Severn Waterway is open, 9 till 6:30 p.m. Have a great day, everyone. They did sell the beautiful Beneteau from Bayport. There's another one on its way. We'll be borrowing a beautiful Formula and headed out on Georgian Bay today. Remember, water on the water, beer on the pier. 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
6: Today it's going to be sunny with a few clouds this afternoon. Highs 28 and the humidex at 34. Overnight it's going to be cloudy with some scattered showers and a low of 18. For tomorrow, we're expecting 5 millimeters of rain throughout the day with risk of thunderstorms. High is going to be at 23 and that humidex at 28. On Sunday, we're expecting about 5 to 10 millimeters of rain, most of it in the morning, changing up to light rain in the afternoon with a high of 22. On holiday Monday, it's going to be sunshine and a high of 25. 93.5 Moose FM.

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9: Today it's going to be sunny with a few clouds this afternoon. Highs 28 and the humidex at 34. Overnight's going to be cloudy with some scattered showers and a low of 18. For tomorrow, we're expecting 5 millimeters of rain throughout the day with risk of thunderstorms. High's going to be at 23 and that humidex at 28. On Sunday, we're expecting about 5 to 10 millimeters of rain, most of it in the morning, changing up to light rain in the afternoon with a high of 22. On holiday Monday, it's going to be sunshine and a high of 25.
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1: Good afternoon. A beautiful day out on the waters today. This report for Maple Leaf Marinas. 20 cents from every liter of fuel pumped at their participating locations today through Monday will be donated directly to local hospital foundations. If you're getting out on the waters, the Muskoka Lakes, Lake of Bays, Bancroft, and Halliburton, light winds today, tonight, and tomorrow, waves less than half a meter, water temperature 22 degrees. Scattered showers possible overnight and Saturday with risk of thunderstorms. Port Carling Locks, open 8 a.m. until 8 p.m. For Georgian Bay, light southwest winds, 5 to 10 knots. Going northeast 10 knots tomorrow evening, waves half a meter or less. Water temperature 18 to 22 degrees. Scattered showers beginning this evening with risk of thunderstorms, changing to rain Saturday evening. Port Carling Locks, we're open. Trent Severn Waterway is open, 9 till 6:30 p.m. Have a great day, everyone. They did sell the beautiful Beneteau from Bayport. There's another one on its way. We'll be borrowing a beautiful Formula and headed out on Georgian Bay today. Remember, water on the water, beer on the pier. 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
6: Today it's going to be sunny with a few clouds this afternoon. Highs 28 and the humidex at 34. Overnight's going to be cloudy with some scattered showers and a low of 18. For tomorrow, we're expecting 5 millimeters of rain throughout the day with risk of thunderstorms. High is going to be at 23 and that humidex at 28. On Sunday, we're expecting about 5 to 10 millimeters of rain, most of it in the morning, changing up to light rain in the afternoon with a high of 22. On holiday Monday, it's going to be sunshine and a high of 25.
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7: Today it's going to be sunny with a few clouds this afternoon. Highs 28 and the humidex at 34. Overnight it's going to be cloudy with some scattered showers and a low of 18. For tomorrow, we're expecting 5 millimeters of rain throughout the day with risk of thunderstorms. Highs going to be at 23 and that humidex at 28. On Sunday, we're expecting about 5 to 10 millimeters of rain, most of it in the morning, changing up to light rain in the afternoon with a high of 22. On holiday Monday, it's going to be sunshine and a high of 25.
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1: 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A beautiful day out on the waters today. 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Scattered showers possible overnight and Saturday with risk of thunderstorms. Port Carling Locks, open 8 a.m. until 8 p.m. For Georgian Bay, light southwest winds, 5 to 10 knots. Going northeast 10 knots tomorrow evening, waves half a meter or less. Water temperature 18 to 22 degrees. Scattered showers beginning this evening with risk of thunderstorms, changing to rain Saturday evening. Port Carling Locks, we're open. Trent Severn Waterway is open, 9 till 6:30 p.m. Have a great day, everyone. They did sell the beautiful Beneteau from Bayport. There's another one on its way. We'll be borrowing a beautiful Formula and headed out on Georgian Bay today. Remember, water on the water, beer on the pier. 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
6: Today it's going to be sunny with a few clouds this afternoon. Highs 28 and the humidex at 34. Overnight's going to be cloudy with some scattered showers and a low of 18. For tomorrow, we're expecting 5 millimeters of rain throughout the day with risk of thunderstorms. High's going to be at 23 and that humidex at 28. On Sunday, we're expecting about 5 to 10 millimeters of rain, most of it in the morning, changing up to light rain in the afternoon with a high of 22. On holiday Monday, it's going to be sunshine and a high of 25.
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6: Today it's going to be sunny with a few clouds this afternoon. Highs 28 and the humidex at 34. Overnight it's going to be cloudy with some scattered showers and a low of 18. For tomorrow, we're expecting 5 millimeters of rain throughout the day with risk of thunderstorms. Highs going to be at 23 and that humidex at 28. On Sunday, we're expecting about 5 to 10 millimeters of rain, most of it in the morning, changing up to light rain in the afternoon with a high of 22. On holiday Monday, it's going to be sunshine and a high of 25.
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1: Good afternoon, I am Mauricio Prado. DOPP says the Civic Holiday long weekend is one of the busiest travel times of the summer, and they are set to patrol area highways and waterways. Provincial police say they will focus on education and enforcement around impaired, distracted, and aggressive driving, including speeding. Officers will also be watching for proper seatbelt usage and enforcing Ontario's move over law, with drivers mandated to slow down and move over for emergency vehicles, tow trucks, and other vehicles with emergency lights activated. The OPP says everyone deserves to make it home safely after the long weekend. Monday is the civic holiday and the usual closures are in effect. That includes most government offices and retail outlets across the county of Halliburton. The township of Minden Hill says the municipal office, fire hall, cultural center, and S.G. Nesby Memorial Arena will all be closed on Monday, August 3rd. All waste disposal sites will be open and will operate on Sunday hours. Check your local municipal website for details on closures and the services that will be impacted in your area. CAA says nearly every Ontario driver has witnessed dangerous driving in the past year, yet many don't believe they contribute to the problem. A new survey from the association found 96% of Ontario drivers have observed dangerous driving behaviors, including speeding, aggressive driving, unsafe lane changes, and distracted driving. However, only 57% admit to engaging in at least one dangerous driving behavior. Officials say that reveals a disconnect between what drivers see on the road and how they assess their own actions.
0: 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Moose weather for Halliburton.
2: It's going to get cloudier for this evening and we'll have some scattered showers overnight with a low of 18. Tomorrow, 5 millimeters of rainfall throughout the day, also risk of thunderstorms. High is going to be at 23 and the humidex at 28. Sunday, 5 millimeters of rain in the morning, changing to light rain in the afternoon with a high of 22. Holiday Monday, sunshine, high of 25.
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1: Good afternoon. A beautiful day out on the waters today. This report for Maple Leaf Marinas. 20 cents from every liter of fuel pumped at their participating locations today through Monday will be donated directly to local hospital foundations. If you're getting out on the waters, the Muskoka Lakes, Lake of Bays, Bancroft, and Halliburton, light winds today, tonight, and tomorrow, waves less than half a meter, water temperature 22 degrees. Scattered showers possible overnight and Saturday with risk of thunderstorms. Port Carling Locks, open 8 a.m. until 8 p.m. For Georgian Bay, light southwest winds, 5 to 10 knots. Going northeast, 10 knots tomorrow evening. Waves half a meter or less. Water temperature, 18 to 22 degrees. Scattered showers beginning this evening with risk of thunderstorms, changing to rain Saturday evening. Port Carling Locks, we're open. Trent Severn Waterway is open, 9 till 6:30 p.m. Have a great day, everyone. They did sell the beautiful Beneteau from Bayport. There's another one on its way. We'll be borrowing a beautiful Formula and headed out on Georgian Bay today. Remember, water on the water, beer on the pier. 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
10: It's going to get cloudier for this evening, and we'll have some scattered showers overnight with a low of 18. Tomorrow, 5 millimeters of rainfall throughout the day. Also, risk of thunderstorms. High is going to be at 23 and the humidex at 28. Sunday, 5 millimeters of rain in the morning, changing to light rain in the afternoon with a high of 22. Holiday Monday, sunshine, high of 25.
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5: Moose weather for Halliburton.
6: It's going to get cloudier for this evening, and we'll have some scattered showers overnight with a low of 18. Tomorrow, 5 millimeters of rainfall throughout the day. Also, risk of thunderstorms. High is going to be at 23 and the humidex at 28. Sunday, 5 millimeters of rain in the morning, changing to light rain in the afternoon with a high of 22. Holiday Monday, sunshine, high of 25.
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1: Good afternoon, I am Mauricio Prado. DOPP says the Civic Holiday long weekend is one of the busiest travel times of the summer, and they are set to patrol area highways and waterways. Provincial police say they will focus on education and enforcement around impaired, distracted, and aggressive driving, including speeding. Officers will also be watching for proper seatbelt usage and enforcing Ontario's Move Over law, with drivers mandated to slow down and move over for emergency vehicles, tow trucks, and other vehicles with emergency lights activated. The OPP says everyone deserves to make it home safely after the long weekend. Monday is the civic holiday, and the usual closures are in effect. That includes most government offices and retail outlets across the county of Halliburton. The township of Minden Hill says the municipal office, fire hall, cultural center, and S.G. Nesby Memorial Arena will all be closed on Monday, August 3rd. All waste disposal sites will be open and will operate on Sunday hours. Check your local municipal website for details on closures and the services that will be impacted in your area. CAA says nearly every Ontario driver has witnessed dangerous driving in the past year, yet many don't believe they contribute to the problem. A new survey from the association found 96% of Ontario drivers have observed dangerous driving behaviors, including speeding, aggressive driving, unsafe lane changes, and distracted driving. However, only 57% admit to engaging in at least one dangerous driving behavior. Officials say that reveals a disconnect between what drivers see on the road and how they assess their own actions.
0: 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Moose weather for Halliburton.
2: It's going to get cloudier for this evening, and we'll have some scattered showers overnight with a low of 18. Tomorrow, 5 millimeters of rainfall throughout the day, also risk of thunderstorms. High is going to be at 23 and the humidex at 28. Sunday, 5 millimeters of rain in the morning, changing to light rain in the afternoon with a high of 22. Holiday Monday, sunshine, high of 25.
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0: Moose weather for Halliburton.
4: It's going to get cloudier for this evening, and we'll have some scattered showers overnight with a low of 18. Tomorrow, 5 millimeters of rainfall throughout the day. Also, risk of thunderstorms. High is going to be at 23 and the humidex at 28. Sunday, 5 millimeters of rain in the morning, changing to light rain in the afternoon with a high of 22. Holiday Monday, sunshine, high of 25.
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4: Moose weather for Halliburton.
5: It's going to get cloudier for this evening, and we'll have some scattered showers overnight with a low of 18. Tomorrow, 5 millimeters of rainfall throughout the day. Also, risk of thunderstorms. High is going to be at 23 and the humidex at 28. Sunday, 5 millimeters of rain in the morning, changing to light rain in the afternoon with a high of 22. Holiday Monday, sunshine, high of 25.
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5: Moose weather for Halliburton.
6: It's going to get cloudier for this evening, and we'll have some scattered showers overnight with a low of 18. Tomorrow, 5 millimeters of rainfall throughout the day. Also, risk of thunderstorms. High is going to be at 23 and the humidex at 28. Sunday, 5 millimeters of rain in the morning, changing to light rain in the afternoon with a high of 22. Holiday Monday, sunshine, high of 25.
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5: Moose weather for Halliburton.
6: It's going to get cloudier for this evening, and we'll have some scattered showers overnight with a low of 18. Tomorrow, 5 millimeters of rainfall throughout the day, also risk of thunderstorms. High is going to be at 23 and the humidex at 28. Sunday, 5 millimeters of rain in the morning, changing to light rain in the afternoon with a high of 22. Holiday Monday, sunshine, high of 25.
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2: Moose weather for Halliburton.

0: It's going to get cloudier for this evening, and we'll have some scattered showers overnight with a low of 18. Tomorrow, 5 millimeters of rainfall throughout the day. Also, risk of thunderstorms. High is going to be at 23 and the humidex at 28. Sunday, 5 millimeters of rain in the morning, changing to light rain in the afternoon with a high of 22. Holiday Monday, sunshine, high of 25.
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1: 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Rapidly evolving situations and extreme fire hazards are contributing to escalated fire behavior and producing smoke in many areas of the province. 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Fire rangers and emergency personnel are working hard to suppress active fires and keep communities safe. Entering the area of an active wildland fire can hinder response efforts and compromise the safety of firefighting crews and emergency personnel. 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
9: It's going to get cloudier for this evening, and we'll have some scattered showers overnight with a low of 18. Tomorrow, 5 millimeters of rainfall throughout the day. Also, risk of thunderstorms. High is going to be at 23 and the humidex at 28. Sunday, 5 millimeters of rain in the morning, changing to light rain in the afternoon with a high of 22. Holiday Monday, sunshine, high of 25.
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